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1: 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Lil Baby and Mrs. Trendsetter. What is good, Kansas City? Whew, it's hot. Not as hot as it was yesterday, but it's still hot, and it's hot here in the studio. You're tapped into the number one show at night. It is the Night Jam with your man, Barry White, live, local, and lit right here from the Carter Broadcast Group. 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A lot to get to inside the Night Jam tonight. Chance to get qualified for the ultimate Lil Wayne road trip on deck. Plus, tonight inside the Hot 8 at 8, dinner and a movie on B-Dub. That is correct. Make sure you stay tapped in for the Hot 8 at 8. Now you can win $20 in Jazz Louisiana Kitchen and get that copy of Scary Movie. So a lot to get to. So let's get right into it. Music on the way from Drake. Got some Don Toliver, Chris Breezy, Kehlani, and much, much more. It's your man Barry White getting you right all day, all night. Kansas City's number one for hip-hop, R&B, and throwbacks. Top 103 Jams. Don't forget to slam the Z.
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3: All right, taking a look at our forecast for tonight, mostly clear with a low around 68. Tomorrow, mostly sunny with a high near 85. You are currently 86 degrees, sunny skies in Swope Park. 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Let's go.
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0: 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Cardi B with Enough. You are tapped into the Night Jam. Your man Barry White getting you right all day, all night right here on Hot 103 Jams. We got the Hot 8 at 8 coming up at the top of the hour. 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Right now, you'll get that bounce back link and get entered in to win 4 tickets to see Lil Wayne and 2 Chainz. 20 years of the Carter Classics Tour in St. Louis, July 30th. And we're throwing in $500 in travel expenses. 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We got the Hot 8 at 8 coming up at the top of the hour. It's your man Barry White getting you right all day, all night. 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
8: It was a winning weekend, and today we got our grand prize winner, and that grand prize winner is you. You got tickets for all four concerts from the Concert Combo winning weekend. Congratulations, Brittany.
9: Oh, my God. Thank you.
8: You got two tickets for the Cypress Hill Tour that's coming up this Wednesday night. We got the It's Iconic Tour starring In Vogue, Salt-N-Pepa, and TLC, J. Cole's Fall Off Tour, and the Bigger Than Life Fest. Congratulations.
9: Oh, my word. That's so many. Thank you.
8: So
9: thank you.
8: Amazing. We talking about concerts on concerts on concerts.
9: All the concerts. All the concerts.
8: Which one are you looking forward to most?
9: J. Cole?
8: J. Cole is the one. Me and my daughter is fighting for our tickets as we speak.
9: Oh, Lord.
8: Who's going to go with you?
9: I don't know yet. 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
8: Y'all better act right if you're around Brittany if you're trying to go to one of these concerts.
9: I know that's right.
8: Brittany, congratulations. You are a Concert Combo winning week fueled by Kansas City's number one for hip-hop, R&B, and throwbacks. Tell them who it is.
9: 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Thank you so much.

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2: Yes, sir. You know what time it is. We count down the hottest 8 joints in the town, starting with number 8, going all the way to number 1. I am your host, Beat Up the Voice, a.k.a. Barry White, in with you all day, all night. On the line tonight, inside the Hot 888, dinner and movie on your man B-Dub. That's right. All you got to do, keep track of all 8 joints, titles, and who they are by. When we get to number 1, make sure you are the correct texter with the correct answer, and you're going to win that scary movie digital copy plus $20 in jazz bucks. So you can have a little dinner and a movie on your man Barry White. All right, let's get into it. Your number 8 joint tonight, starting this off, is Brent Faiyaz and Butterflies.

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1: Whoa, whoa, whoa, whoa, whoa, whoa.
0: Mr. Hem is here.
1: Whoa, whoa, whoa, whoa, whoa, whoa.
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4: All right, that's your number 7 joint in the town tonight. The King of the South, T.I. with Mr. Him. Number 6, Chris Brown, Leon Thomas. It's called Fallin'.

0: Hop 103 Jams, Kansas City's number one for hip-hop, R&B, and throwbacks. We are inside the Hot 8 at 8, and that is your number five joint in the town tonight. Drake with Janice, STFU. What is good, Kansas City? It's hot outside, but not as hot as it was yesterday. Going to cool down a little bit tomorrow, too, all right? Make sure you keep track of the next four when we pay some bills. We're coming back with the final four. Need you to make sure you keep track of all the songs, titles, and the artists. When we get to number one, I'm going to ask you a question. If you got that correct answer, guess what? Dinner and a movie on your man, Barry White. You get that scary movie digital copy, and then you get them jazz bucks. So you get some chicken a la mar, some crab cake, some boudin balls, whatever you want, you can have, and it'll be all courtesy of your man Barry White. 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It's located at 2881 East 31st Street in KCMO. 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I have another opportunity for you before we get off the air and turn things over to the Quiet Storm. All right, going to pay some bills, come back with the weather, and then it's the final four. It's your man Barry White getting you right all day, all night. 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
6: All right, taking a look at our forecast for tonight. Mostly clear with a low around 68 degrees. Tomorrow, mostly sunny with a high near 85. Beautiful skies, 83 degrees at Kauffman Stadium. 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
6: Yes, sir. We're going to jump right back into it. It is the Final Four inside the Hot 8 at 8. I am your host, Barry White, getting you right all day, all night. Your number four joint inside the Hot 8 at 8 tonight. Beyonce, Morning Dew. Dun, dee, hunky, dun.

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2: All right, that's your number three joint in the town tonight, Johnny Venus. I want you back. Your number two joint, Young Miami. Spin that.
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4: Yes, sir. It's time for the new number one. Now, with Johnny Venus being number three, Young Miami being number two, that means we got a brand new number one joint in the town, and it is the anthem for this city. It's Walt Lee, Dun Dealer, The Popper, Sunday, KC, Young Boss. Welcome to Kansas City. Your number one song on your number one show in Kansas City. Let's go.

There it is, your new number one. Welcome to Kansas City. Done dealer, the Popper, Sunday. Young Boss. Yes, yes, yes. All right, let's get somebody hooked up. Shout out to Popper, Sunday, Casey Young Boss. New number one in the town. Love it. Told you a couple weeks ago when it hit, I knew it was going to do what it did. So let's go ahead and get somebody hooked up right now. Dinner and a movie on your man, Barry White. That's right. I need the 10 texter. Hit me up, 816-900-4103 to the attorney, Roger White. I got you text line where you can turn your wreck into a check online at igotyou.net. 10 texter, just text me, welcome to Kansas City, and I'm going to get you some jazz bucks, and I'm throwing in that scary movie, the iconic classic starring the core four, Marlon Wayans, Sean Wayans, Anna Faris, and Regina Hall, fueled by Kansas City's number one for hip-hop R&B and throwback. 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
27: It was a winning weekend, and today we got our grand prize winner, and that grand prize winner is you. You got tickets for all four concerts from the Concert Combo winning weekend. Congratulations, Brittany.
28: Oh my God, thank you.
27: You got two tickets for the Cypress Hill Tour that's coming up this Wednesday night. We got the It's Iconic Tour starring In Vogue, Salt-N-Pepa, and TLC, J. Cole's Fall Off Tour, and the Bigger Than Life Fest. Congratulations.
28: Oh, my word. That's so many. Thank you.
27: So many. We talking about concerts on concerts on concerts.
28: All the concerts. All the concerts.
27: Which one are you looking forward to the most?
28: J. Cole?
27: J. Cole is the one. Me and my daughter is fighting for our tickets as we speak.
28: Oh, Lord.
27: Who's going to go with you?
28: I don't know yet. I'm going to have some folks fighting over it, I guess.
27: Y'all better act right if you're around Britney if you're trying to go to one of these concerts.
28: I know that's right.
27: Britney, congratulations. You are a Concert Combo winning week fueled by Kansas City's #1 for hip-hop, R&B, and throwbacks. Tell them who it is.
28: 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Thank you so much.

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4: All right, shout out to all 400 of y'all that blew up the text line with "Welcome to Kansas City." I appreciate each and every one of you. I think you guys just wanted to shout out 816 and 913 and rep that "Welcome to Kansas City." And I ain't mad at you at all, especially celebrating that new number one from the popper Sunday the Quote, Casey Young Boss. Welcome to Kansas City. But my 10th texter was Janisa in Independence. She got that scary movie starring the core four, Marlon Wayans, Sean Wayans, Anna Faris, and Regina Hall. And she's going to have dinner on your man, Barry White. She got them jazz bucks so she can go get that chicken a la mar. She can get those crab cakes, the boudin balls, the beignets, whatever she wants. She's going to get it. Your opportunity to get qualified for the ultimate Lil Wayne road trip is right around the corner. So don't go anywhere. Stay tapped in. More of the hottest hip hop R&B on the way. It's your man, Barry White, all night. Kansas City's number one for hip hop R&B and throwbacks. 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

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Big X the Plug and the largest, your man Barry White, in with you all night. It is the Night Jam, the number one show at night in the town. 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Music on the way from Drake, got some Don Toliver, got some Kendrick Lamar as well, some Chris Brown on deck, and matter of fact, let's go ahead and get somebody qualified for the ultimate Lil Wayne road trip. 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We're going to announce the grand prize winner this Friday during Playmaker Show. All right. 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Stay tapped in. Your man Barry White getting you right all day, all night. 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
4: All right, taking a look at our forecast for tonight. Mostly clear with a low around 68. Tomorrow, mostly sunny skies with a high near 85. It's fair outside.

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0: 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Wrapping up this edition of the Night Jam, Chris Brown, and obvious, it is your man Barry White. In with you all day, all night. Time now is 9:41. 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Take care of your child's health requirements before school starts, including those immunizations, the sports physicals, enrollment assistance, mental health resources, and free supplies. 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About 19 minutes away from turning things over to the Quiet Storm. Before that, got music from T.I. and Outkast as well. And like I say, each and every night, make a difference, be a blessing, and change the world. Shout out again to the Popper, Sunday, and Casey Young Boss. Number one joint in the town tonight inside the Hot 8 at 8, the local anthem. Welcome to Kansas City. Kansas City, I love you. Someone growing up on Independence Avenue, and have been here my whole life except for when I went to college. I absolutely love and adore everyone. So let's take care of each other, all right? Put down the guns. Stop the violence. Love one another. Do something nice for somebody tomorrow, all right? One love, Casey. Until tomorrow, it's your man Barry White all night. Kansas City's number one for hip-hop, R&B, and throwbacks from the 816 to the 913. 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
18: This is Al Brooks. Early Sunday morning, three teens and one adult were shot at the Martin Luther King Park at King Boulevard in Woodland. Question, where are our parents? Thus far this year, there have been 71 homicides, down from 96 to same period last year. But what's troubling, of these 71 homicides, 43 are black males, 6 are black females, which is almost 70% of the 71 homicides in Kansas City. This has been the trend year after year after year. Who's killing us? The answer is clear. We're killing each other. We're our own worst enemies. The solution is in each one of us, you and me. When are we going to start loving ourselves and each other? If not now, when? This is Al Brooks.
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2: 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Coming right back at you, baby.

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1: This is Al Brooks. Early Sunday morning, three teens and one adult were shot at the Martin Luther King Park at King Boulevard in Woodland. Question, where are our parents? Thus far this year, there have been 71 homicides, down from 96 the same period last year. But what's troubling, of these 71 homicides, 43 are black males, 6 are black females, which is almost 70% of the 71 homicides in Kansas City. This has been the trend year after year after year. Who's killing us? The answer is clear. We're killing each other. We're our own worst enemies. The solution is in each one of us, you and me. When are we going to start loving ourselves and each other? If not now, when? This is Al Brooks.
0: 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And correctly identify the artist and title of Attorney Mike D's Throwback Jam. And you'll win a $150 gas card. 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And win. 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
0: 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That's 816-540-1033. And correctly identify the artist and title of Attorney Mike D's Throwback Jam. And you'll win a $150 gas card.
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0: 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When we play Attorney Mike D's Throwback Jam in its entirety, be the 10th caller at 816-540-1033. That's 816-540-1033. And correctly identify the artist and title of Attorney Mike D's Throwback Jam. And you'll win a $150 gas card.
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3: 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That's 816-540-1033. And correctly identify the artist and title of Attorney Mike D's Throwback Jam. 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
5: 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Top Dog Law. Paid after dramatization. 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No guarantees of success. The choice of a lawyer is an important decision. It should not be based solely upon advertising.
6: And the award goes to, for the most hated commercial of all time, Top Dog Law. Do you have anything you would like to say for yourself? I do. 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You trying to hurt our feelings? You can keep your award. Well won it.

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2: God bless you, my friends. This is Bishop Ben Stevens of the Trinity Temple Church of God in Christ. Have you ever been delayed? Have you ever had a setback? Have you ever come to a place in life that you said, oh no, not again? I want you to be reminded of Romans 8:28 that says, for we know that all things are working together for the good to them that love God and to them that are called according to his purpose. Know that delay is not denial. If you hang on in there, things will turn around and everything that's identified for your life, it shall come to pass. I want you to keep your head up and be encouraged. Until we meet again, my friends, hang on in there.
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7: This is Al Brooks. Early Sunday morning, three teens and one adult were shot at the Martin Luther King Park at King Boulevard in Woodland. Question, where are our parents? Thus far this year, there have been 71 homicides, down from 96 the same period last year. But what's troubling, of these 71 homicides, 43 are black males, 6 are black females, which is almost 70% of the 71 homicides in Kansas City. This has been the trend year after year after year. Who's killing us? The answer is clear. We're killing each other. We're our own worst enemies. The solution is in each one of us, you and me. When are we going to start loving ourselves and each other? If not now, when? This is Al Brooks.
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1: 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When we play Attorney Mike D's Throwback Jam in its entirety, be the 10th caller at 816-540-1033. That's 816-540-1033. And correctly identify the artist and title of Attorney Mike D's Throwback Jam. And you'll win a $150 gas card.
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4: 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And so I think that's going to be a cool moment. But, I'd put them up there. And I think they're having a big year this year. 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
10: This is Al Brooks. Early Sunday morning, three teens and one adult were shot at the Martin Luther King Park at King Boulevard in Woodland. Question, where are our parents? Thus far this year, there have been 71 homicides, down from 96 the same period last year. But what's troubling, of these 71 homicides, 43 are black males, 6 are black females, which is almost 70% of the 71 homicides in Kansas City. This has been the trend year after year after year. Who's killing us? The answer is clear. We're killing each other. We're our own worst enemies. The solution is in each one of us, you and me. When are we going to start loving ourselves and each other? If not now, when? This is Al Brooks.
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0: 10, girl, you a 10. 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

0: Fantasy and imagination are fun and useful. Ultimately, however, reality is your workspace, where you get good things done. Reality can be brutal and unforgiving. Yet, within reality, you can learn to find and utilize an endless supply of value. You can dream and imagine far beyond the confines of reality. Then, you can do the challenging, rewarding work to move your own reality in the direction of your dreams. It can be easy to assume that reality is the enemy. What's much more useful is to recognize reality as the truth, to understand its truth, and to work within its bounds. For reality delivers not only difficulties and constraints, reality is also full of ways to resolve the difficulties and to support you as you successfully move forward. Rather than cursing the demands of reality, acknowledge them, understand their value, and learn to work with them. Grant yourself access to the great opportunities with which reality is always filled. Growth looks good on you. That's today's Motivational Minute. 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
2: Good morning. Happy hump day. 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Well, if you're out and about, still 11 minutes. If you're traveling from northbound 35 from 69 to get over to Cambridge. And on the Missouri side, northbound 49 Highway from 58 Highway to downtown, still 20 minutes. The greatest shopping event of the year is here. 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
0: TMG on the way, coming up at about 6:24. Slim Thug explains why he does not feel sorry for homeless people.
3: Girl, what's going on?
0: Yeah, okay. 6:13 on your time today. It's going to be warm. Highs in the mid-80s, partly cloudy, and 70 currently in Raytown.
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3: Good morning, I'm LaMonica Logan, and here's what's happening. The KC Streetcars reporting record ridership. More than 838,000 passengers rode the streetcar during the FIFA World Cup between June 11th and July 11th. That breaks a four-week ridership record for the streetcar. And no excuse absentee voting is underway in Missouri. Residents will be able to vote at their local election authority until 5 p.m. on August 3rd. Missouri's primary election will take place on Tuesday, August 4th. Voters will decide four proposed state constitutional amendments. 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
1: 624 today. Look for highs in the mid 80s. Currently, you are cloudy and 70 in South KC. Slim Thug lets his ignorance show as to why he don't feel sorry for homeless people. Check this out, y'all.
2: I don't feel sorry for homeless people because it's either one of the two reasons you out there. You out there because you made a lot of dumb decisions. To be homeless, you had to make a lot of dumb decisions. You had to be a real up to be homeless. You had to smoke crack. You had to do drugs. You had to go off your mental medicine. So whatever the you think this is, while everybody waking up and going to work every day, I'm not giving them up nothing who's standing on the counter every day just got his hands out. I don't feel sorry for people like that. I feel sorry for people who work hard and some shit happen. And then I understand it, but now I don't feel sorry for people who just accident, especially me.
1: This is a severe lack of intelligence when it comes to this. There are so many people who are forced out of situations. There are people who grow up in the foster care system. There are people who are displaced by fires. There are people who's displaced by slumlords. So for him to be that ignorant on this situation from somebody who I feel like comes from the streets, who knows some of the struggle of what some of our people go through, I find it severely ignorant that somebody would think like that. Especially when I have a real big heart for our homeless brothers and sisters. So, that's really unfair. Lil Wayne describes who his favorite rappers are.
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5: You listen to any current rap or no, not
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5: really?
4: Yeah.
5: Oh, you do?
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1: I think for most people who's born around my age and then early to mid 80s, late 80s maybe, Jay-Z has to be in your top five. Like, I think that's a no-brainer. Interesting hearing that come from Lil Wayne with his past history beef, non-beef with Jay-Z. That's just an interesting dynamic right there. Anyway, coming up on Hustle and Shine in the morning at about 6:38, talk to you about the Kansas City Election Board. They had some errors on the ballot. So if you had a mail-in vote, yeah, you might need to redo that. I'll have all the specifics coming up right here on Hustle and Shine in the morning on Kansas City's number one for hip-hop, R&B, and throwbacks inside 103 Jams.
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6: 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Well, if you're out and about still looking nice, got a couple of issues to deal with right now as far as dollars. Watch out for one block in the right lane, 70 westbound before Fairfax Traffic Light, and one on the right shoulder, 35 southbound at 87. The greatest shopping event of the summer is here. Macy's Black Friday in July is back. 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

0: 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Good morning, KCK. 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Right now, currently, you are mostly cloudy in 71 in South KC. 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
1: There's definitely a punch in the gut. We thought this thing was put to bed, and we're just getting ready for Election Day. I should have caught that. I take full responsibility of it. It was my error.
2: I'll say I was shocked. We need to protect elections. I'm making sure everybody's vote counts.
3: Time is of the essence in these things, and the quicker we can stop a problem, the less it's likely to become a really big problem.
1: I think they see all the effort we're putting forth just to get the thing right. That in itself should show that we're always trying to do the right thing down here.
0: So the Kansas City Election Board has made a mistake with these ballots coming up. You know, we got a vote coming up on August 4th. And so what's going on is like the election board director is taking responsibility for a ballot error that affected roughly 1,700 absentee and mail-in voters ahead of this election on the way. So a voter alerted KCEB Republican director Sean Kiefer. They alerted him to the mistake over the weekend, and each ballot should have included all three at-large Jackson County legislator races, but initial ballots only listed one. This is a big problem, especially with people who already question the voting process in America and who are already skeptical of, you know, does my vote count and this, that, and third. It just gives more credence to that. So, hopefully they can resolve that. They got, less than 2 weeks? Okay. Coming up next at about 6:52, talk about KCK Public Schools giving 14 days to respond after a Department of Justice alleges federal law violations. We'll get into it. Hustle and shine in the morning on Kansas City's number one for hip-hop, R&B, and throwbacks. We are Hot 103 Jams.
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5: 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Looking nice on the majors. No accidents, no stalls, and no delays. Keep up the good work, drivers. Northbound 35 from Santa Fe to downtown. Still 21 minutes. And if you're on the Missouri side, southbound 35 from Liberty to the Bond Bridge, 11 minutes. 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
19: 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Somebody tell them people Mr. Hem is here.
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Big Master P vibe, no limit. Falling hard on another hemisphere. Somebody tell the people Mr. Hem is here. Whoa, whoa, whoa, whoa, whoa, whoa. Mr. Hem is here.

0: rap. You can put me any place on the map, cause I'm him. Never chase bread, chase the vision. 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Falling hard on another hemisphere. Somebody tell them people Mr. Hem is here.
1: Whoa, whoa, whoa, whoa, whoa, whoa.
0: Mr. Hem is here.
1: Whoa, whoa, whoa, whoa, whoa, whoa.
0: Mr. Hem.
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0: throwbacks. 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Yup, hustling and shining. 6:50 on your time. Today, look for highs in the mid-80s. Currently, you are mostly cloudy in 71 in Raytown. You could be rolling to the loop to see Lil Wayne. Maybe Deanna Hustle will go with you. 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That sneaky link could be coming up sooner than you think. So the U.S. Department of Justice says the Kansas City, Kansas Public Schools District broke a federal student privacy law and is calling for changes to how the district handles information about transgender students. So in a letter sent yesterday, the Justice Department's Civil Rights Division and the U.S. Attorney's Office for Kansas told the district it has 14 days to comply or risk a federal lawsuit. And so a district spokesperson, they had no comment about this. You know, earlier in the summer, DOJ said that the district broke the Family Educational Rights and Privacy Act by limiting parents' access to school records about a student's gender identity, preferred name, pronouns, and sexual orientation. And the letter says that the department reviewed recordings where a district official allegedly talked about a confidential transgender guideline that was not shared with the public. And so the DOJ also claims that the recordings show talks about hiding some policies from the public, including a district employee talking about not sharing information with a student's father because of his religious beliefs. And the Justice Department says that those actions broke those laws, those FERPA laws, which usually gives parents the right to see and review their child's education records. And so the letter requests that the district stop any policy that limits parents' access to records about a student's gender identity, preferred name, pronouns, or sexual orientation. So this, I have a feeling it's going to go on for a long time. This is probably going to be in the courts. And of course, we'll keep you updated right here on Hustle and Shine in the morning, as this is very important to a lot of people in our community. It's time for that 7-Eleven roll call. If you got a name, you got a student, you got a teacher, you got a parent, cousin, auntie, somebody's birthday or whatever you want to shout out, hit up the attorney, Roger White, I Got You text line, where you can turn your reg into a check online at igotyou.net. 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We miss you, D. Hot 103 Jams.
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2: 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Northbound 69 from 151st to I-35, still 9 minutes. And if you're going to KCI via northbound 29 from 35, still 11 minutes. 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

0: broadcasting live from the Brown and Crouppen studio. You're rolling with Hustle and Shine in the morning on KPRS Kansas City HD1. 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
1: JY, turn me up. Miami. It's all my scammers and my kid money.

Top 103 Jams, Kansas City's number one for hip-hop R&B and throwbacks. Good morning, Shawnee Mission. You are up hustling and shining on this beautiful hump day. 7:09 on your time today. Look for highs in the mid-80s. Currently, you are cloudy and 72 in Olathe. Hey, yo, shout out to all the cousins that's tapping that Hot 103 Jams app. Thank you so much for tapping in the Hustle and Shine in the morning. If you don't have that app on your phone, you can download it right now. Just go to the app store, search Hot 103 Jams. I'm sad we ain't got the stream this morning. D, she's a little, you know, she had to take a little day off or whatever. D, we miss you. We love you. But yeah, we don't have no shout outs on the stream this morning. But if you're tapping in old school style, you're driving in from I-435 in Casey Mova, I-70 in Van Brunt, or from 150 Highway and I-49 from Blue Ridge and I-49, whether you on Bruce R. Watkins, whether you on Blue Parkway, whether you in the back streets in Kansas City on 39th Street, down north on 12th Street, or out south past 75th or 85th, wherever you are in Kansas City, however you doing it. Thank you so much for tapping in the Hustle and Shine in the morning and making us a part of your daily morning routine, cousins, because we know, we realize you literally could have been anywhere else in the world, but you're here with us and we love and appreciate you and your time, cousins.

that are in order for three outstanding KCKPS students who have been named the Kansas City Royals All-Star Scholars, earning $10,000 in scholarships for their academic excellence and leadership. Big shout out and congratulations to Muhammad Ahmed from J.C. Harmon High School, Solange Uwazi from Wyandotte High School, and Stayish Shirzad from Wyandotte High School. Three of the five scholarship recipients, they came from KCKPS. That's a remarkable accomplishment for KCKPS. Always an outstanding school district, man. Also, on the text line, we got some more shout-outs. Anastasia Jackson, she said, good morning, everybody. Hello, Brian. Good morning, Anastasia. We appreciate you tapping in. Shout-out to my mans, Ty. Love you, boo. That's from a number in the 913. Hope I ain't getting nobody caught up.

And shout out to everybody that's tapping in the Hustle and Shine in the morning, because it is time for you to get hooked up with that Sneaky Link. Oh yeah, it is going down. You want to go see Lil Wayne in St. Louis? We need you to text that keyword TRIP, T-R-I-P, to the attorney Roger White, I Got You text line, where he can turn your wreck into a check online at igotyou.net. So, the Ultimate Lil Wayne Road Trip Premium Link, it is now open for the next 10 minutes. 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
2: Good morning. Looking beautiful out there, and let's hope it stays that way in the traffic department as well. 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No backups or delays just yet. And travel time's looking fantastic as well. 70 westbound from 7 Highway to downtown, 16 minutes. And northbound 35 from 75th Street to downtown, 9 minutes. It's the most wonderful time of the year at Staples. 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
2: Good morning, I'm LaMonica Logan, and here's what's happening. The world's largest operating steam locomotive is visiting Kansas City. Big Boy number 4014 arrived in Kansas City yesterday as part of a nationwide tour to celebrate the 250th birthday of the United States. Public viewing events at Union Station will take place today from 9 a.m. to 1 and from 6 p.m. until 8 p.m. And the Royals have won back-to-back games. Carter Jensen smacked his 14th home run of the season to give Kansas City a 3-2 win over the San Francisco Giants. Kansas City improves to 42-60 overall. It's too hot to drag out the hose and scrub in the driveway. At Charlie's Car Wash, you stay cool in your car while they do all the work. 55% off all wash plans at Charlie's Car Wash. I'm LaMonica Logan, Hot 103 Jams.
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1: 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Look for highs in the mid-80s. Cloudy skies currently in Overland Park. So, y'all ready for this Versus coming up? Well, grab your locs. Let's head to the West Coast. YG versus the Game. Who you got?
2: Game, you don't want to go Versus.
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0: gotta bring that one back, dog. That Who Do You Love? That was hot. It's going down tomorrow, 6:30 versus West Coast Style. Get your Lopes, get your LA hats. Y'all know Kansas City culture and like West Coast culture, you know, like we kind of like cousins. So I know a lot of people going to be tapped into that one. By the way, for the record, Game is cool, but I'm going with YG400. Chloe Bailey sat down with Timbaland and discussed which iconic era of music is her favorite.
1: If you can bring back an iconic era in music just for a week, which would you choose?
2: Your era.
1: You damn right.
2: Mm-hmm.
1: You damn right.
2: Wow.
1: But it don't get no better. I'm sorry, y'all. We the best. Our era is the best. I'm sorry. Don't get me wrong. I like all the mosh pits. I like that, but nothing beats the 90s and early 2000s.
0: I'm going to have to disagree with you, Timbaland. Look, as good of an era that was, late 90s, 2000s, I got a theory about the 90s. I think the 90s are split in two different decades. The better part of the 90s, y'all, for those who missed it, was 1990 through 95. Everything changed from 96 on. It was a different decade from that point on. Not saying that it was, you know, I mean, I think the early 90s was better than that. But if I'm answering that question, it's definitely the music made from like 87 up until like 93. 94. That's probably my favorite era of music of all time. Hit me on the text line. What's your favorite era of music? It doesn't matter what era it is. Hit us up in the text line because I want to find out. I'm very interested to see what y'all think these days. All right, y'all. On the way, we got some resources for you from Lynx. Matthew Davis, he's a director of communication from Lynx. We'll be talking about job resources. There's a fair coming up you need to know about. Only on Hustle and Shine in the morning on Hot 103 Jams.
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4: Good morning, looking nice. One clocker, that's it. Traffic is sponsored by Aleve. It's on the right shoulder, 470 westbound at 50 Highway. No delays in that right lane. And travel times, westbound I-70 from 435 to downtown, 7 minutes. And eastbound I-70 from 435 to State Line, 15 minutes. When traffic slows you down, pain can make the ride feel even longer. With just one pill, Aleve provides up to 12 hours of pain relief so you can put the pain in the rear view. Use as directed. 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
5: This is Al Brooks. Early Sunday morning, three teens and one adult were shot at the Martin Luther King Park at King Boulevard in Woodland. Question, where are our parents? Thus far this year, there have been 71 homicides, down from 96 to same period last year. But what's troubling, of these 71 homicides, 43 are black males, 6 are black females, which is almost 70% of the 71 homicides in Kansas City. This has been the trend year after year after year. Who's killing us? The answer is clear. We're killing each other. We're our own worst enemies. The solution is in each one of us, you and me. When are we going to start loving ourselves and each other? If not now, when? This is Al Brooks.
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1: 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Olathe, good morning. You're up hustling and shining. 7:39 on your time today. Look for highs to top out in the mid-80s. Currently, you're partly cloudy in 72 in South KC. You know, we are always pouring love into our community, no different than this morning, and especially when we're linking up with some of our community partners. Link is something that you need to know about, and here to talk about more about Link and what they have to offer, we have Matthew Davis, who's the Director of Communications, and Mrs. Deborah Hogan, the Director of Human Resources. Good morning, everybody. How y'all feeling?
2: Good morning.
1: Good morning. Now, Ms. Deborah Hogan, please describe what Link is.
2: Kansas City Link is a not-for-profit organization, and what we do is we strengthen Kansas City communities, and we do that by connecting children, families, local resources, programs, and opportunities to help everyone thrive.
1: Okay, so if I'm at home, I'm at the crib, maybe I'm having trouble finding a job, maybe I'm having trouble finding resources for my baby, I can kind of go to Link and you all can hook me up with certain people that I can talk to?
2: Yes indeed.
1: And yes. This is open for everybody in the Kansas City community?
2: Everyone in the Kansas City community. We also service Grandview, the Hickman Mills area, North Kansas City. We're all over the metropolitan area.
1: Okay, so what other services do you all have at Link that people can take advantage of that they may not even know about right now?
2: Okay, well, look, we have a youth advocate group that come and help youth. We have an intern program. We help parents with before and after school care for their children so they can go to work and not have to pay for a sitter.
1: That's important right there.
2: Yes, that's very important.
1: And you know, cause they've steadily, it seems like, just taken extracurricular activities out of school. I remember going to school and I had to go before school started because it was before school activities and after school activities. Yes. So I was literally in school probably like from about 5:30 or 6 a.m. until 5:30 or 6 at night. And those are the kind of services you all offer?
2: Yes. You can drop your children off. We have all kind of programs for the children. We help with their homework. We teach them chess, how to play chess. They have music.
1: Right,
2: they have athletic programs. We have an athletic director there, Jason Irvin, and he does those kind of things. And we have Osco. He's there. He's helping. So we have all kind of activities. And then the kids go to class. And then after they go to class, when school's over, they go back to Link. And when they go back to Link, we start all over with different programs and teaching activities for our youth.
1: This is wonderful. Let's put a bookmark in this conversation. Let's pick it back up in about 11 minutes at 7:53 as Link is going to have a hiring event coming up this weekend or this Thursday, right?
2: Friday.
1: This coming up this Friday. So please stick around 7:53 for information on this hiring event with Link. That's on the way. Hustle and Shine in the morning on Kansas City's number one for hip-hop, R&B, and throwbacks. Hot 103 Jams.
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4: 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If you do, I promise I won't tell. We have slow traffic southbound 169 between 9 Highway and Richards Road. Be careful. And if you're headed to the airport, looking mighty fine out there. No problems at KCI. And watch out for Stoller 35 northbound at 87. 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

0: Hot 103 Jams, Kansas City's number one for hip-hop, R&B, and throwbacks. Feeling good on this Get Right Wednesday, y'all. 7:54 on your time today. Look for highs in the mid-80s. Currently, you are partly cloudy and 72 in KCK. This morning, I have Link in the building. Shout out to Matthew Davis, the Director of Communications, and Deborah Hogan, Director of Human Resources. And Link provides comprehensive social services, encompassing workforce development, child and teen success, and family engagement. And you all were telling me about some of the other things that Link provides. And you were talking about rental assistance. Please, give that information out to our cousins, because we have a lot of people who are in dire need of that.
1: Yes, we have rental assistant, utilities assistant. We also have food giveaway, and that's all at our Morning Star community center there at 2525 East 27th Street. Now go today at 10 a.m. That will be the food distribution, and that's every Wednesday. Okay. But you can go to Morningstar for rental assistant and also for utilities assistant. We also have Palestine, our Palestine Center, and that takes care of our seniors. Okay. They can go there, and they have all types of activities and everything for our seniors. Lunch, we feed lunch,
0: y'all breakfast. Cover the whole family.
1: Yeah, we cover anything that touches our community and the people in our community. 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
0: Is that every Wednesday?
1: That's every Wednesday at the Morningstar Community Center.
0: That's 2525 East 27th Street in KC, Mo 64127. And let's talk about the hiring event that you have coming up on this fantastic Friday. What are you looking for exactly?
1: Well, this is one of our biggest events for the summer, and we're preparing to fully staff our before and after school programs for students. Before and after school that I mentioned earlier, we're going to make job offers on the spot. Okay. On the spot. So you come in, you can walk in, and if you're parents and you're looking for a schedule that kind of works with the school day with your children, come on and apply. 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We're looking for retirees that just want to give back to our children, people that's looking for a second job. Anyone who enjoys working with children, we ask that you come out on Fantastic Friday. And that's going to be at the Morningstar Community Center from 8 a.m. to 3 p.m. Again, you can walk in and you can apply, get an interview, and get a job offer on the spot.
0: What do I need to have with me?
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0: 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I thank you guys so much for coming on Hustle and a Shot. Did y'all have something else y'all want to add in real quick?
1: No, thank you. Good? Thank you for having us.
0: Thank you, Matthew Davis and Deborah Hogan from Lynx. And also shout out to Deanna Hustle. I know Dee couldn't be here this morning because she's a little under the weather, but she definitely appreciates you all. Thank you for continuing to be a blessing.
1: And I have just one more thing. Working for Link is not hard work. It's heart work, as our president would say.
0: I love that. I love that. That's how we're going to end it. Thank you, guys. Have a good one and continue to be a blessing.
1: Thank you.
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3: 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Got some debris flying around. 71 Highway northbound at Dr. Martin Luther King Boulevard. Also slow traffic. 35 southbound between 16th Ave and Bedford Ave. One more problem. Got a wreck. 35 southbound at Armor. You're backed up to Parvin. That left lane is blocked. 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
1: Today is a word that you may not use or cannot use in the workplace.
2: Okay.
1: I think I said that right. See, this is why I need Dion on the show for What's the Word. But today's What's the Word is GOAT. Everybody done used this before.
2: Ow.
1: Now, LL Cool J is the originator of this word GOAT. Greatest of all time. He said it in one of his raps. I think it was 1, 2, 3, 4, the one with Madman and Fred the Man.
2: Ow.
1: And Cannabis. But anyway, GOAT. I feel like GOAT is used way too loosely in this day and age.
2: Mm-hmm.
1: Because people be calling people GOATs that's not even a GOAT of their own industry.
2: That's gonna be fun.
1: Like, what are we talking about? You up here talking about Lil Pistol Starter from the block is the GOAT of hip-hop?
2: No.
1: Nah, man. Nah. Maybe on your block, not on nobody else's block. Or you talking about somebody is the GOAT at your job when they really ain't done nothing?
2: Yeah, baby.
1: We got to use GOAT in its proper sense. I was going to say Patrick Mahomes, but he ain't the GOAT yet. We'll stick with either Michael Jordan or LeBron James. I won't be mad at you if you use GOAT for one of them.
2: I wouldn't.
1: I wouldn't be mad if you use Patrick Mahomes either.
2: Hello.
1: But you gotta use GOAT in the right context, man. Don't be out here using GOAT for people that ain't done nothing in their lives. Don't do that.
2: Right in the back.
1: Use GOAT in a proper context. I'm getting off my soapbox, but what's the word? Use it, don't abuse it in your workplace.
2: Okay.
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0: 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Got some issues going on out there. 35 southbound at Armor. Got a wreck. That left lane is blocked. Merge over. We have a backup to the split. Also, we have another wreck. 470 westbound at Blue Ridge Boulevard. One more. The right lane is blocked. I-635 southbound at Metropolitan. You are stop and go from Kansas Ave. And slow traffic. 435 westbound between the Triangle and State Line. 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I'm LaMonica Logan, Hot 103.
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3: Good morning, I'm LaMonica Logan, and here's what's happening. Gas prices are continuing to rise in Missouri. According to AAA, the average price of a gallon of regular yesterday was $3.69. That makes a 4-cent increase from the previous day and a 20-cent jump over the past week. And a former KC area teacher and coach is charged with 3 counts of statutory rape. The charges were filed last month against 56-year-old Mark Amos of Independence in connection with alleged incidents that took place in August of 2009 and March 2010. Amos will appear in court today for a bond review hearing. It's too hot to drag out the hose and scrub in the driveway. At Charlie's Car Wash, you stay cool in your car while they do all the work. 55% off all wash plans only at Charlie's Car Wash. I'm LaMonica Logan, Hot 103 Jams.
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They tryna cover it up like a quilt. 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That's just how I do the sauce and the spill. 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These

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1: 8:28 on your time. Today, look for highs in the mid-80s. Right now, you're probably sunny and 72 in South KC. So, Larry June, this is what he said about having one solid woman in your life.
2: I wasn't always like that, but as I got older, I started understanding, like, man, one solid woman, it changed everything.

in hip hop. So yeah, I'm happy for him. And yes, one solid woman will definitely change your life. Emphasis on solid. And shout out to Dun Dilla, Walt Lee, the Popper. Shout out to Sunday and Casey Young Boss having the number one song in a hot 8 at 8.

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1: 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Still got quite a few issues out there. That wreck still has that left lane block merge over quickly. 35 southbound at Armor, your stop and go from the 529 split. Also stop and go due to another wreck. 470 westbound at Blue Ridge Boulevard. You are backed up to Raytown Road and the wreck cleared. 635 southbound at Metropolitan Avenue. You are still slow from Kansas Avenue. 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
2: Happy 65th birthday to R&B legend, king of begging, Keith Sweat. Happy 85th birthday to Dr. Funkenstein, the atomic dog, George Clinton. 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Happy birthday to former NFL running back for the Cowboys, Ezekiel Elliott.

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Happy birthday, Kevin Williams, Mendoza AB, and Megan Reno. Sending birthday love to Nelly Lane, Aura Hayes, and Lo Dawkins Royalty.

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6: 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Yes, you'll need it today. We have stop-and-go traffic and more wrecks out there. Be careful. This wreck has you backed up to View High Drive, 470 westbound on Blue Ridge Boulevard. And another wreck has you backed up from Little Blue Parkway, 70 westbound at I-470. And stop-and-go traffic, 435 southbound between Holiday Drive and Midland, and 135 southbound between 16th Ave and Paseo. When traffic slows you down, pain can make the ride feel even longer. With just one pill, Aleve provides up to 12 hours of pain relief so you can put the pain in the rear view. 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
8: 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And 21 Savage and J. Cole's Grammy-winning hit, A Lot. 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J. White Did It, a Kansas City area native who turned his passion for making beats into multiple number one hits and Grammy-winning success. 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
3: Good morning, cousin. Who is this?
4: This is Kevin Rowe with Hole in the Wall.
3: How you feeling, man? You got to bring us one of them hamburgers or something, dog.
4: Yeah, I can do that.
3: You over there on Bitten. I see you. Your check engine light on?
4: It ain't on.
3: Okay, good. We just want to check in with the cousin. Want to tap in, make sure you ain't stuck on the side of the road or nothing like that. Because we know how it be sometimes, dog.
4: Yeah.
3: All right, man. We got $20 in jazz bucks for you to go enjoy. You know, a little date night or something with the missus or something. You ready to finish these lyrics?
4: I am. And let's get by take. You will be there. And let's get by name.
3: Come on.
4: We'll be together.
3: Come on, come on.

0: perfectly done. Okay, you seem like you a baby of the 80s like me.
1: Yeah, I am.
0: The best era, you know what I'm saying? We got you $20 in Jazz Bucks, man. Shout out who you gonna go with.
1: Anybody that wanna go.
0: Yeah, we know your Rolodex gonna be popping tonight. All right, fam. Go ahead and tell Kansas City what morning show's getting you hooked up.
1: Up here and shine in the morning. Hot 103 Jazz. 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
3: 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Still got some issues with those accidents out there. Be careful. That left lane is still blocked. 470 westbound at Blue Ridge Boulevard. You're still stop and go from View High. And one more has the right lane blocked. 70 westbound after I-470. And another wreck just came in. 169 Highway southbound at 9 Highway. You will have a delay in that area. 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Buckle up and have a wonderful Wednesday. 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
0: 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Look for highs in the mid-80s. Currently, you are sunny and 73 in KCK.
4: Duh.
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Yeah, double checking on you. 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

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Zodiac sign, it must be a Gemini moon, cause we about to go half.

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0: Hop 103 Jams, Kansas City's number one for hip-hop R&B and throwbacks. How you like that one? Black featuring Leon Thomas and Aze Chike with All That Matters. Good morning to you. I'm Lady T, and for Julie Jones, we got things that matter to you. How about Hot Topics, Three Hot Things, Entertainment Tidbits, Workday Wrap-Up, Prizes, and more? 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
13: Today's high is 82 degrees, right now 77 in Kansas City.
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14: 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That's all my scammers and my kid money.

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0: Hot 103 Jams, Kansas City's number one for hip-hop, R&B, and throwbacks with Chris Brown. Yo, excuse me, miss. The line is open. What line am I talking about? I'm talking about the ultimate Lil Wayne road trip premium link that is now open for the next 10 minutes. All you have to do is text this number, 816-900-4103. 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
5: 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Congratulations.
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5: Let's see if you've been paying attention to attorney Mike D's throwback jam. 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
5: Hey. Monday with the Zoom Zoom on Tuesday. Did you jam that back in 2000, girl?
6: Not really. I'm not gonna lie.
5: Congratulations, Keisha. You just won a $150 gas card for identifying attorney Mike D's throwback jam, courtesy of DM Injury Law. Mike's got this.
6: Yeah, that's what I'm talking about.
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7: Never chase bread, chase the vision. 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Somebody tell them people Mr. Him is here.
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3: The late Senator Lindsey Graham will lie in state in the U.S. Capitol Rotunda on July 28th before funeral services in Washington, D.C. and South Carolina. A private ceremony will follow at Washington National Cathedral, where President Trump is expected to attend. Kansas City, Kansas public schools have 14 days to respond after the U.S. Department of Justice alleged the district violated federal student privacy laws. The DOJ says district policies may have prevented parents from assessing information about their children's gender identity at school, potentially violating FERPA. If the district doesn't comply, it could face legal action and risk losing federal funding. KCKPS has not publicly commented on the latest deadline. And road construction ramps back up after World Cup. With the FIFA World Cup now complete, major construction projects have resumed throughout Kansas City. So drivers, yes, such as yourself, should expect renewed lane closures along I-70, North Old Traffic Way, Southwest Boulevard, and other major corridors. I'm Lady T, and for Julie Jones, and that was your Hot Topics, Hot 103 Jams.
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4: This is Al Brooks. Early Sunday morning, three teens and one adult were shot at the Martin Luther King Park at King Boulevard in Woodland. Question, where are our parents? Thus far this year, there have been 71 homicides, down from 96 the same period last year. But what's troubling, of these 71 homicides, 43 are black male, 6 are black female, which is almost 70% of the 71 homicides in Kansas City. This has been the trend year after year after year. Who's killing us? The answer is clear. We're killing each other. We're our own worst enemies. The solution is in each one of us, you and me. When are we going to start loving ourselves and each other? If not now, when? This is Al Brooks.
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3: Today's high is 81 degrees. Right now it's 78 in KCK.
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Yeah. 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Yeah.

No, she thinks she me when she driving this sport. Real over everything, I'm enforced. Lit up the city when I got a torch. I went and got it, I didn't have a choice. I'm from the dirty, we took the north. Step on the second, show no remorse. Straight in the streets when I jump out the porch. Yeah, Mrs. Trendsetter, whatever she do, they bite.

FM's Kansas City's number one for hip hop, R&B, and throwbacks with Drake Shebang. I'm Lady T. The Grandview School District is hosting its back to school health fair Saturday, August 1st, 10 a.m. to 3 p.m. at Grandview High School, 2300 High Grove in Grandview. Now take care of your child's health requirements before school starts, which includes immunization.

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17: This is Al Brooks. Early Sunday morning, three teens and one adult were shot at the Martin Luther King Park at King Boulevard in Woodland. Question: where are our parents? Thus far this year, there have been 71 homicides, down from 96 the same period last year. But what's troubling, of these 71 homicides, 43 are black males, 6 are black females, which is almost 70% of the 71 homicides in Kansas City. This has been the trend year after year after year. Who's killing us? The answer is clear. We're killing each other. We're our own worst enemies. The solution is in each one of us, you and me. Who are we going to start loving ourselves and each other? If not now, when? This is Al Brooks.
16: Caring about the community. 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
0: 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Mm-hmm.

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0: Stand up.
1: Frank.
0: Pass out.
1: Frank.
0: Wake up.
1: Frank.
0: Faded.
1: Frank.
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1: Frank.
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1: Frank.
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2: 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Attorneys and court staff will help participants determine if they qualify to have certain criminal records cleared, making it easier to apply for jobs, housing, and educational opportunities. The event also provides guidance on the expungement process and required paperwork. A Miami-based developer wants to build a 20-story data center in downtown Kansas City's Quality Hill neighborhood, replacing the historic Western Newspaper Union building. Supporters say the project could generate up to $25 million a year in tax revenue, while opponents worry about demolishing a historic landmark, high water and energy use, and environmental impacts. The City Planning Commission is expected to consider the proposal on August 5th. And heat relief coming your way. Rain will be coming in these next 2 days, here to cool you down and water your plants. Enjoy it while you can, though. It could be heating back up this weekend, so make sure you stay hydrated. I'm Lady T, and for Julie Jones, and those were your three hot things. Hot 103 Jams.
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2: Today's high is 81 degrees. Right now it's 79 in Olathe.
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0: 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How about tickets? 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
4: Well, well, well, Snoop Dogg biopic is heading our way. The film Snoop will arrive in theaters August 6th of next year. It's from Universal Pictures, which has had success with musical biopics like Michael Jackson film, Michael, the NWA biopic Straight Outta Compton, and Eminem movie 8 Mile. The movie, which includes music from Snoop's catalog, is directed by Craig Brewer. And also, he says that a lot of people just see him for who he is now, but they don't know what he went through and what he had to do to get to this stage and the reason why he is who he is. So he's excited to share that world with that, you know, share his life with the world. Amazon Prime Video has ordered an 8-episode RoboCop series for you old schoolers who love RoboCop. The project has been in development since Amazon acquired MGM back in 2022. We're hoping that it's going to come out later on this year. I'm Lady T, giving you the entertainment tidbits, Hot 103 Jams.
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11: Today's high, 81 degrees. Right now is 80 in Liberty.
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1: 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I'm Lady T, and that's what's going on in the community. 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

0: 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Kansas City's number one for hip-hop, R&B, and throwbacks.
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3: Well, a Miami-based developer wants to build a 20-story data center in downtown Kansas City's Quality Hill neighborhood, replacing the historic Western Newspaper Union building. Supporters say the project could generate up to $25 million a year in tax revenue, while opponents worry about demolishing a historic landmark, high water, and energy use and environmental impacts. The City Planning Commission is expected to consider the proposal on August 5th. Eligible Wyandotte County residents can receive free legal assistance today during the annual expungement fair in KCK. Attorneys and court staff will help participants determine if they qualify to have a certain things on their criminal records cleared, making it easier to apply for jobs, housing, and educational opportunities. The event also provides guidance on the expungement process and required paperwork. Lizzo has landed her first Sports Illustrated swimsuit. Yes, she makes history as Sports Illustrated Swimsuit's July 2026 digital cover star. The Grammy-winning artist shot the spread at a Miami waterfront mansion and aboard a luxury yacht with the photographer named Robin Harper, wearing bold swimwear, including pieces from her own Yeti swim line. The cover followed her performance at a Swim Week runway show. And Lizzo says that growing up, she never imagine seeing someone with her body type on the cover. And if you have the greatest love for Whitney Houston, well, there's an auction going on for Whitney E. Houston Legacy Foundation 2026 auction. It would go live August 11th in LA and online at 10 a.m. Pacific Standard Time.
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12: Today's high is 81 degrees. We hit the number 80 in Lee Summit.
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0: 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Loving that song right there, Jagged Edge, featuring Nelly, who's from St. Louis. Speaking of St. Louis, where the party at? In St. Louis on July 30th. And the line, well, yeah, the attorney, Roderick White, I got you, text line is open for the next 10 minutes for you to go ahead and text the keyword party. 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Fueled by the law offices of Roderick C. White. Oh, speaking of that, congratulations to this week's text line winner, Joseph L. from the 816, who won a $100 Amazon gift card courtesy of the law offices of Roderick C. White and Hot 103 Jams.
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7: When Louis Lou Smith began his career as an engineer, some people told him an African American would never become president of a major corporation. He proved them wrong. Kansas City's Lou Smith rose through the ranks of Allied Signal, later Honeywell, becoming president of its Kansas City division. He would go on to serve as president and CEO of the Ewing Marion Kauffman Foundation, helping shape opportunities for future generations. His story reminds us that barriers are made to be broken. 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
0: Yeah. 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

0: One for hip-hop, R&B, and throwbacks with Drew Hill right there in my bed remix here on your hump day edition of the Playmaker Show. Happy hump day to those who celebrate it, and for those who don't, happy Wednesday to you. Could you be celebrating in St. Louis for the ultimate Lil Wayne road trip? We're going to get you qualified later on right here on the Playmaker Show for your chance to win tickets to see Lil Wayne and 2 Chainz in St. Louis, man. That's going to be a nice show for you and the gang. Yeah, so make sure you listen up for your chance to win those tickets. We'll have more jams coming up on the way from J. Cole. We'll throw it back with the Loonies. We'll also hit you with that Beyonce cover through. It's happening to 3 Jams and DM Injury Law are bringing the heat every Monday at 3:52 p.m. with attorney Mike D's throwback jam. Identify the artist and title of the song. Be caller 10 and it's your chance to win a $150 gas card fueled by DM Injury Law. Mike's got this and happening to 3 Jams.
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19: Cloudy skies tonight with a low of 69. Right now you're looking at 80 over to Grandview Triangle.
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time I come in, I gotta set it, then I gotta go in, then I gotta get it, then I gotta blow in, then I gotta shut it. 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

0: Kansas City's number one for hip-hop, R&B, and throwbacks with Drake right there. Janice, STFU here on your hump day edition of the Playmaker Show. Interesting, because tomorrow night, there's a versus battle between YG and Drake, right? And not Drake, YG and the Game. And you know, both of them got songs with Drake. It'll be interesting if they actually introduce those songs in the battle tomorrow night, if anyone show Drake any love on that night and see how the West Coast responds to that. That'll be very interesting to check out tomorrow evening. But today, this is very interesting, especially all my peoples out there in Wyandotte. It's the Wyandotte County District Attorney's Office is hosting its 8th annual expungement fair that's happening today from 4 to 8 p.m. at the Kansas City, Kansas Community College Career and Technical Education Center located at 6565 State Avenue out in KCK. This is an opportunity for you or eligible individuals to begin in the process of clearing their records and moving forward with new opportunities. Again, that's starting at 4 p.m. to 8 p.m. at the KCKCC Career and Technical Education Center located at 6565 State Avenue in KCK. All right, just want to keep you updated on that. We got more jams coming up on the way. We'll hit you with some Kelly Rowland. We got some Chris Brown coming up, and we got Don Toliver on the way. As local and state elections matter, let your voice be heard. Vote on August 4th, caring about our community. 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
2: 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Hello there, Playmaker. We have no accidents out there right now. We do have slow traffic, though. Northbound 169 loaded up from Richards Road up to 9 Highway. Stop and go traffic now on eastbound I-70 from 18th Street all the way to Van Brunt Boulevard. And southbound 71. Heavy from 75th Street all the way down to Bannister Road. It's the most wonderful time of the year at Staples. 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
13: 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Congratulations.
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13: Let's see if you've been paying attention to Attorney Mike D's Throwback Jam. 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
13: Hey. Monday with the Zoom Zoom on Tuesday. Did you jam that back in 2000, girl?
14: Not really. 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
13: Congratulations, Keisha. You just won a $150 gas card for identifying Attorney Mike D's Throwback Jam, courtesy of DM Injury Law. 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

0: Kansas City's number one for hip-hop, R&B, and throwbacks with Beyonce and Jay-Z, Crazy in Love, here on your hump day edition of the Playmakers Show. The Granville School District is hosting its back-to-school health fair coming up on Saturday, August 1st from 10 a.m. to 3 p.m. at Grandview High School, 2300 High Grove. 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
2: 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Westbound 435 at Metcalf. It's on the right shoulder. Westbound 435 is backed up all the way to Roe. And over in KCK, eastbound I-70 at 57th Street. Two left lanes are blocked with an accident there. You're jammed back beyond the Turner diagonal. Stop and go traffic continues on the Missouri side between 18th Street and Van Brunt. 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
15: Cloudy skies tonight with a low of 68 right now, mostly sunny and 81 out at the Legends.
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0: 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Appreciate you hanging out with me. I got a chance for you to qualify to win that ultimate Lil Wayne road trip coming up, so make sure you listen for that. We also have more jams coming up on the way from Chris Brown. We'll also throw it back with Brandy, and we got Kendrick Lamar coming up on the way. What's poppin' with Playmaker around 5:12 p.m. It's happening to Three Jams is looking for the next voice of the city. If you've got strong board skills, can rock the mic, create great content, and connect with the community, we want to hear from you. 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
2: 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Playmaker, we have a handful of accidents this time around. Over on the Kansas side, eastbound I-70 at 57th Street, got an accident on the right shoulder there. You're back

0: up to 78th Street. On the Missouri side, northbound 435 on the ramp to 210 Highway. Got an accident on that ramp, creating a bit of a backup back to Winter Road. Northbound 435 at Winter Road. Got an accident there. It's on the right shoulder. And we have the right lane blocked with an accident, northbound 435 at 23rd. 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
4: All right, so Snoop Dogg. If y'all like biopics, get ready for a Snoop Dogg one as the film Snoop will arrive in theaters next August 6, 2027. It's from Universal Pictures, which of course did biopics like the Michael Jackson one that just came out, the Straight Outta Compton one, and 8 Mile about Eminem. Now, this movie will include music from Snoop's catalog, will be directed by Craig Brewer, and it will star Outer Banks actor Jonathan Davis as Snoop Dogg. Of course, this was announced back in 2022 when Snoop told Extra that the film is an evolution story of me, my life, my family, my girlfriend that became my wife. Just the whole story of Snoop Dogg, you know, the beginning. A lot of people just see me for who I am now, and they don't know what I went through and what I had to do to get to the stage and the reason why I am who I am. All right, we'll see how that looks coming up in August of 2027. You know, me personally, I still haven't seen the Michael yet. And let me know when that Michael pull up on Prime or Netflix or whatever that is right there. We got my jams coming up all the way from Boss Man D-Lo. We got Kehlani on the way for you. And we'll throw it back with some SWB here on your station number one for hip-hop, R&B, and throwbacks. 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
5: 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Playmaker, we have one accident hanging on out here right now. Southbound I-35 at 7th Street Traffic Way. It's on the left shoulder, but getting a lot of attention. So southbound I-35 is now backing up beyond Cambridge Circle. Stop and go traffic right now on northbound 169 from the Buck O'Neill Bridge up to 9 Highway. Northbound 71 Highway, heavy from Paseo into downtown. And eastbound I-70, that is still sluggish from 18th Street all the way out to Van Brunt. 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
6: This is Al Brooks. Early Sunday morning, three teens and one adult were shot at the Martin Luther King Park at King Boulevard in Woodland. Question, where are our parents? Thus far this year, there have been 71 homicides, down from 96 the same period last year. But what's troubling, of these 71 homicides, 43 are black male, 6 are black female, which is almost 70% of the 71 homicides in Kansas City. This has been the trend year after year after year. Who's killing us? The answer is clear. We're killing each other. We're our own worst enemies. The solution is in each one of us, you and me. When are we going to start loving ourselves and each other? If not now, when? This is Al Brooks.
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8: 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Better hope you never get into an accident. I know who you gonna call. You gonna call Top Dog Law. 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When you in the car, your kids love us. 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
11: Expecting cloudy skies tonight with a low around 68. Currently, you're looking at 79 over Ward Parkway Center. 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
1: Is that? Yeah. Ground. I was battered in school. Now I'm trying to dodge a sin. 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
2: I heard what you said through the grapevine. Funny thing about your problems, they ain't mine. Staying up through the late night. 20 seconds to game time. Getting religious with it. Time crossing these state lines. Working hard through the late nights.

T.I., Mr. Him, here on your hump day edition of the Playmaker Show, man. So I don't know if you heard or seen, but the Chiefs actually released their first look of the new $3 billion stadium that's supposedly going to be opening out at KCK. Now, the $3 billion enclosed stadium is planned near the Kansas Speedway at 126th and State Avenue, an area that already, of course, includes Sporting Park, the Monarchs Legends Field, the Legends. It's expected to hold around 70,000 fans and is scheduled to open for the 2031 season. Now, the thing I like the most of this right now is the actual roof, a translucent

0: eRoof, which will feature more than 400,000 square feet of translucent panels directly above the planned surface. So pretty much kind of a see-through type dome screen that's going to be the top, so you can see the sky and everything without just seeing, you know, concrete on the top. So this design will maximize natural light and visibility for military flyovers as well. So that's definitely cool. And of course, the tailgating should be on deck as well, man. You got to go check out all the stuff on there. Check out the pictures and let me know what you think about that. We got our jams coming up on the way from Rick Ross. Oh, we also got some Tims coming up, and we got Jeremiah on the way for you as Kansas City Public Schools and the KCPS Education Foundation are gearing you up for KCPS Fest 26 happening Saturday, August 1st at East High. 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
2: 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Northbound I-35 at Front Street got an accident on the left shoulder there. It's got you backed up all the way to the downtown loop. And we have stop-and-go traffic on northbound 71 from the Paseo up to the downtown loop. Southbound I-49, that's a crawl right now from Main Street all the way down to 163rd. And eastbound I-70 continuing to be a stop-and-go situation from 18th Street all the way out to Van Brunt. 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

0: Playmix right there with Young Jeezy and Akon, Soul Survivor here on your Hump Day edition of the Playmix Show. Shout out to my man B-Dub, a.k.a. Barry White, man, having great conversations off the air, including that new Odyssey movie, man. If you have not seen the movie, make sure you go check it out if you can. But if you try and go check it out, especially this weekend, you better hurry up and look for your tickets now, man. Especially if you try and be in IMAX, because people already buying up tickets up for the week. They're buying up tickets for tonight on a Wednesday night, okay? So if you try to see the movie, make sure you try to get those tickets as early as you can, but make sure you check out the movie, man. It is all that and then some, man. Matter of fact, gotta give a shout out, and BW, close your ears if you want to hear this, but shout out to Lupita Nyong'o is in the movie. Shout out to John Leguizamo is in the movie. And most importantly, the big surprise shout out to Travis Scott. Okay. All right there. We got my jams coming up all the way from Bossman DLC. See, I didn't spoil it too much, yeah, man. We also got Kehlani. There are some scary parts in it. And there's also Tech N9ne coming up on the way for you. Make sure you join Happy the Three Jams and the Ad Hoc Group Against Crime at the Back on the Block Back to School event Saturday, August 1st, 1 to 4 p.m. at the Ad Hoc's new headquarters located at 2881 East 31st Street in KC Mo. 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
2: This report is sponsored by Aleve Playmaker. We still have this accident going to the Northland on I-35 northbound right before Front Street. Everybody's off on the left. Northbound 35 still backed up into the downtown loop. Over on the Kansas side, northbound 435 at 95th, got an accident there. Again, it's off on the left shoulder, and you're backed up to Lackland Road. We also have an accident just reported, southbound 435 after I-70 out by the stadiums. When traffic slows you down, pain can make the ride feel even longer. With just one pill, Aleve provides up to 12 hours of pain relief, so you could put pain in the rear view. 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
14: Expecting cloudy skies tonight with a low of 68. Right now, mostly cloudy and 79 at the Uptown Theater. Cypress Hill tonight in the town.
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1: Making up numbers. Top of the three jams. Kansas City's number one for hip-hop, R&B, and throwbacks with Chris Brown and T-Pain. Kiss Kiss here on your hump day edition of the Playmaker Show. Wrapping things up. Got to make room for my man B-Dub, a.k.a. Barry White, who's got you for the rest of your evening. More jams coming up on the way from Drake. We'll throw it back with some Lauryn Hill, and we also hit you with some Lloyd coming up. 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I'm about to head to the Uptown Theater and check out Cypress Hill for the night. Be safe out there with Kansas City's number one for hip-hop, R&B, and throwbacks. Hot with those 3 jams. 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
2: This is Al Brooks. Early Sunday morning, three teens and one adult were shot at the Martin Luther King Park at King Boulevard in Woodland. Question, where are our parents? Thus far this year, there have been 71 homicides, down from 96 the same period last year. But what's troubling, of these 71 homicides, 43 are black males, 6 are black females, which is almost 70% of the 71 homicides in Kansas City. This has been the trend year after year after year. Who's killing us? The answer is clear. We're killing each other. We're our own worst enemies. The solution is in each one of us, you and me. When are we going to start loving ourselves and each other? If not now, when? This is Al Brooks.
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